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1: It's the Casey Clark Show.
2: 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All right, here we go.
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0: If you're looking to get a hold of us, it's 1-800-990-2448. On the way, it's Sasha's info dump.
4: Yay, we are officially into fall, which is so
0: nice.
4: Exciting, yes. Right? Today is the day. Everything switches over. Pumpkin, everything, right? We're going to go over, because people do love fall. I get it. We're going to go over the top things we love about this time of year.
0: The term is called clopin. Clopin. All right. If you know what clopin is, you're probably in the restaurant industry or the retail sector.
4: It has to do with those shifts.
0: Yes.
4: Right.
0: So we'll get to clopin in minutes.
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1: Sasha's info dump.
2: Well, today we are officially into fall. I feel like everyone loves fall, but according to most polls, spring actually comes out on top.
3: Really?
2: As our favorite season. Yeah.
3: Get out of here.
2: Just barely, though. Okay. What this tells me, though, is like we seem to like those milder seasons, right?
3: Right.
2: We love spring. We love fall. Whereas like winter and summer are just a little bit too extreme for our likings. They're either too cold or way too hot, right? But we do love fall for sure. There's a handful of reasons why we love fall so darn much. So to get you in the spirit, these are some of the reasons. Sweater weather. We just love being able to put on a bunch of cute layers. There's apple picking, pumpkin patches, corn mazes, all the yummy fall foods, apple cider, pumpkin spice.
3: Yeah.
2: The colors, of course.
3: Yeah,
2: it's
3: absolutely
2: such a beautiful time of year. We also love fall smells. And, you know, that is like all the pumpkin spices. But I don't know if this is weird, but I like the smell of like decaying leaves. Like I kind of like.
3: You're so weird sometimes.
2: It smells like fresh and crisp.
3: Sometimes you're just so weird.
2: And like a new beginning, right?
3: They're dying.
2: It smells like a new beginning to me.
3: So
2: it's
3: weird.
2: It's just, you know, putting a positive spin on.
3: So weird.
2: Decaying and rotting.
3: No kidding.
2: More reasons why we love fall football season.
3: Yes,
2: baby.
3: Of course. Hockey season.
2: Yes. Oh, that's right. All the relaxed vibes that just come with fall. I just think it really does feel like we're, as much as we're getting back into a routine and snapping back into reality, there's this like relaxing

0: coolness, chillness about fall, right?
1: And I feel like you're allowed to have lazy days in the fall.
0: That's exactly it. Yeah, whereas the summer, you know, it's sort of like, well, you can't say you're going to stay in. I mean, it's so nice out, you got
1: to
0: go.
1: There's no way
0: right?
1: you're allowed to stay in.
0: Yeah, exactly. But with fall, you're allowed to take a beat. 100%. And of course, another big reason why we love fall, Halloween.
1: Yeah.
0: Halloween, baby.
1: That's fair.
0: It's coming. And that's your info dump.
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5: Country 102 weather.
6: Clear skies tonight, low near plus 4. Sunny tomorrow with a high of 19. Thursday expect a mix of sun and cloud. High of 20, the low near plus 3.

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1: If you just popped in, the term is called clopin. If you've ever worked retail or the restaurant food beverage industry, you're probably well aware of clopin.
2: Mm-hmm.
1: It's when you are scheduled to work. And Crystal, you never worked these industries, and we asked you the same thing. You didn't know what clopin was. It's actually when you are scheduled to work and you're working in clothes, and then the next day you're there to open. Makes sense, right?
3: That makes sense.
1: Yeah.
3: Okay.
2: Yeah. So a quick turnaround.
1: And managers love to do that. They love the clopin when they schedule the weekly schedule. They love to do that to their workers because managers never clopin.
2: Yeah, they don't.
1: No.
2: I don't find that they did when I worked in food and bev. Yeah.
1: Managers never clopin. Only the minions do. True story.
3: I guess that's a perk.
1: I guess.
2: Yeah, sure.
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2: I never worked in the food and beverage industry, right. Never worked at a restaurant in my life, never bartend, nothing like that. Worked at HMV retail. You used to work at Starbucks.
3: I did.
2: So you were kind of in the food bev industry.
3: Mm-hmm. And I closed a lot. I did that closing shift a bit when I was at Starbucks.
2: We're talking about the term clopen, which is when you close usually a retail or a restaurant,
3: yeah.
2: And then the very next day you got to open.
3: And kind of the nice thing about doing those types of shifts is what would happen a lot is, you know, if you didn't close properly, the opening shift people would get mad at you for not setting the store up for success, right? So if you're closing and then opening, you're not going to mess yourself up for the morning. So you're actually going to do right by the opening shifters,
2: or
3: right?
2: You push it, and then you can just get it done.
3: That's true too.
2: You could like knock off early because you're not doing all the closing stuff. You're like, I don't have to clean that. I'll clean that tomorrow morning.
3: Yeah, that's a problem for tomorrow.
2: That's a tomorrow. It's not a bad idea. Jordan, you used to work retail. Okay, so what was the best thing about working retail?
4: Oh, not much.
3: Oh, no. I'm sure you learned some valuable lessons.
4: I would say starting later in the morning.
2: Yeah. Where did you work? Like Randy River? Like below the belt? Like what did you do?
4: No, Mission Sports.
2: Okay. Well, you worked at a sports store?
3: That's cool.
4: Yeah.
3: I'm sure you learned a lot of patience, though, right?
4: Oh, yeah.
3: Yeah, I think that's a big thing with retail.
2: How many pairs of skates did you have to sharpen?
4: Hundreds.
2: Yeah, hundreds, right?
3: I bet.
2: Like, and they smell, and they're dirty, and yeah, I feel that. Yeah, that's a crappy gig if you had to do that. Yeah,
4: you got used to it.
2: Yeah.
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9: Clear skies tonight, low near plus 4. Sunny tomorrow with a high of 19. Thursday, expect a mix of sun and cloud. High of 20, the low near plus 3.
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11: 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He's worked as an Elvis Presley tribute artist, plus a Dwight Yoakam tribute artist. 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
0: Good to have you along. 1-800-990-2448. Going to work on some case files. See what's happening in the world of music. Riley Green has gone on record saying, you know what? I don't get a lot of songs pitched my way. And you wonder why, because he's had a few number ones.
4: Yeah.
0: And I would think that would be a slightly easier pitch.
4: I would
0: than
4: think so.
0: Trying to get to Wallen or somebody like that, mm-hmm. or Ella Langley, for instance.
4: Yeah.
0: So we'll tell you why he thinks he's not getting those songs pitched to him. Also, what did we learn today? We learned that clopin is a term that relates to opening and closing, or closing and opening, I guess, in the retail restaurant sector.
4: Right, so you work super late to get everything all closed up, and then you turn around right away, and you're opening the next day.
0: If a friend of yours asks, hey, if you could pick any homemade gift other than something I would make for you to eat, what would that be?
4: That's tough.
0: It's got to be practical.
4: Well, and not everyone's good at making stuff. That's the other thing.
0: Carrie contacted us. She went on a vacation with her friends. She got injured, and it was what happened after that that she's wondering if she overreacted.
4: Yeah, and she was so mad at what happened that she decided to cut her trip short and find an earlier flight home.
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1: Case filed.
2: All right, let's see what's happening in the world of music. Which country star has revealed that he turns down hits meant for other artists? We'll get to that in a sec. Congratulations to Lady A's Hillary Scott. She decided to release her song Mama's Lullaby on her own. This is not a Lady A project.
3: Oh, okay.
2: She got really vulnerable on this. This is a song that she wrote for her babies. Her husband Chris also did all of

0: their producing, so they kept it basically family in-house.
1: You know, Chris and I produced it together. He played guitar. We've just kept it very close within our family. And I wanted to share that I also very vulnerably and very amateurly painted the single art.
0: Yeah.
2: Oh my gosh. So everything. Cute.
0: Yeah.
2: I love that.
0: And then there's something that you can pass down to your kids to say, hey, this is made for you, which I love. Okay, so Riley Green receives outside songs from other songwriters, but he often finds that they don't align to what he actually is doing and his sound. Here's more from Riley on the podcast Off the Record.
3: I think when I look at outside songs, which I don't get sent a lot, I write so much on my own that people don't send me a lot of songs. I feel like there's a lot of, I don't know what the right phrasing would be to say, but when somebody's being successful, it seems like a lot of songs that I get sent sound like that person that's being successful, you know? I mean, for lack of a better term, I get a lot of Morgan Wallen songs sent to me, you know? And they're great songs. It just, I don't live in that space. It's not my thing.
0: I think the term he's searching for is flavor of the month, flavor of the week.
2: Ooh,
0: right?
2: I see.
0: And
2: okay.
0: For somebody who's a writer, he couldn't come up with that term.
2: Right. But I mean, I get it. Like, he wants music that fits what he's doing. And if he's not living in that space, then why record that song?
0: Don't write then with Hardy. Because, writing with Hardy, he pumps a lot of stuff over to Morgan Wallen and Ernest as well.
2: Yep.
0: So, and it is odd to see that somebody as successful as Riley Green doing his own music without going outside of his own writing skills is pretty odd. It's kind of almost unheard of in Nashville right now.
2: Kidding,
0: so, I mean, good for him for doing it.
2: Yeah.
0: I don't know how to put this into words. Flavor of the month.
2: Wow.
0: I'm helping Riley Green.
2: You're so good.
0: I know. Those are your case files.
4: 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Blasting schedules are now revised to include Mondays, excluding Thanksgiving. The closures are anticipated until late October 2026. Traffic may be intermittently stopped on Mondays through Thursdays from 9 a.m. until 30 minutes before sunset each day for periods of up to 15 minutes. Motorists should expect delays, plan alternate routes where possible, and allow extra travel time. Motorists are reminded to obey and follow all traffic control signage for the safety of both workers and the traveling public. For the latest information on highway closures and construction, call 511 MTO's Road Information Line or visit 511ON.ca.
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6: Clear skies tonight, low near plus 4. Sunny tomorrow with a high of 19. Thursday, expect a mix of sun and cloud. High of 20, the low near plus 3.

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1: So, what did we learn today?
2: We learned that our friend Carrie went on a trip with her friends, got hurt, all-inclusive, and had to go to the hospital, but none of her friends supported her in that endeavor.
3: Yeah, the friends kind of said, you know, we spent a lot of money to be on this vacation. We don't want to spend some of it in a hospital. Sorry about your luck. And Carrie ended up just leaving way sooner than possible, like took an early flight home because she was so upset.
2: Gonna wash that man right out of my hair.
3: That never applies to what's happening.
2: And she did, and she just left. She was
3: she did just leave.
2: She was so angry. The term clopin. I just realized it's a term that a lot of managers use when they're scheduling their employees to work. Clopin means, particularly if you're in retail and or in the restaurant business, you close and then the next day you open. And workers hate it.
3: Yeah, Leslie texted in about that. He said, we never branded it back in my retail days. Like, it wasn't called clopin back in the day, I guess. But he's like, but I always liked it. Not really too many plans when you close at like 9:30, 10 o'clock at night. So you crash out, get back up, open the store. So you save all the money you just made, which I think makes a lot of sense. You're not going out after your shift and just spending all your money because you got to get up the next day.
2: That's fair. Homemade gifts, we're talking about that. If you could pick a homemade gift, what would that be? This is what Brian said.
4: A card.
2: A card?
3: Oh, just a simple little card?
4: Absolutely.
2: I have this thing about crocheting. If anybody crochets me anything, I throw it away.
3: Does that happen a lot?
2: Well, more than it should.
3: Really?
2: More than it should. They make me a blanket. I don't want a blanket.
3: Mm-hmm.
2: Like, you know what I mean? Like, get me a cuckoo clock.
4: Yeah, fair enough.
2: Forever. Yeah. And then every time I cuckoos, I'll thank you.
4: Absolutely.
2: Right? Okay. All right. Your show MVP is coming up next.
5: Hello?
6: 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I'm here on behalf.

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1: So, what did we learn today?
2: Well, we learned a whole bunch of things. We learned that Carrie, who went on vacation with her friends, got hurt. They're in this all-inclusive. She had to go to the hospital. Nobody wanted to go with her, so she got upset.
3: Yeah, because they were in vacation mode, right? They were like, we spent a lot of money to be here. You only get so many days off for vacation, so we don't want to spend it sitting in a hospital wait room with you. And yeah, she ended up peeling out, leaving the trip early, taking an early flight back because she was so upset.
2: I'll show everybody.
3: Yeah.
2: I'll show them. I'll leave while they're still at the resort having fun. Then they'll be like, oh, this is crappy.
3: Right. Like, yeah. I don't know if did the same that Carrie had in mind.
2: Clopin, what is that term? Well, if you ever worked in the restaurant industry or retail, that's when your manager, because managers will never clopin themselves, they'll clopin others.
3: Yeah, I get it. But I mean, the nice thing about doing the clopin shift, closing and then opening the next day, is you're kind of in control of what you do the night before. And
2: that's true.
3: You know, because I remember any time I would close when I worked in food and beverage industry, I had to really make sure I did everything right because I didn't want the opening team to be mad at me.
2: Yeah.
3: So if you do both, then you just worry about yourself.
2: When I was working at Baddest Shoes, I wanted to do the same. I got to make sure I put all the shoes back because Lordy knows when I wake up and go in there in the next morning, I had all these boxes everywhere.
3: Right, you never want that.
2: Oh. Couldn't handle it. Bad of Shoes was awesome. But our show MVP actually goes to Crystal. We were talking about homemade gifts. Somebody said, hey, I'm going to make you fill in the blank homemade, but you get to choose what it is. This is what Crystal said.
4: Mittens.
2: Really?
3: Oh, okay.
2: You know what?
4: Yeah.
2: Here's the thing with when somebody makes you mittens, they're not very warm.
3: Mm-hmm.
2: You know? And you can't make snowballs with them.
3: No, you absolutely
2: They get super
3: can't.
2: Wet.
3: Yeah.
2: Like.
4: That's true. They're just for looks, right?
2: I guess. Like, forget it.
3: And for just like mildly cold days.
4: Yeah.
2: Still saying that anything crochet is garbage.
3: That's so. No, you can't say
2: anything that.
3: That
2: I can see
3: so
2: through.
3: Harsh.
2: Like I see through. I'm not going to wear.
3: I understand what you mean by like practice. Ability of actually putting it on. But like, what if it's just like a cute little
2: crop top? Okay.
3: Okay, I'm in.
2: Okay.
3: You know, it would look similar to your mesh crop tops you wore back
2: That's
3: in the
2: true.
3: Day, so you're good.
2: Winter crop top?
3: Yeah.
2: Got it. You've changed my mind. Crystal's our show MVP.
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9: Clear skies tonight, low near plus 4. Sunny tomorrow with a high of 19. Thursday, expect a mix of sun and cloud. High of 20, the low near plus 3.

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1: Yeah, man, that's the good stuff.
2: This is where we celebrate amazing things that people are doing for our furry friends. We call this the good stuff. A young fox left dead after being hit by a car is now getting a second chance thanks to swimming lessons. The fox cub named Chance was found near Nottinghamshire, England, after spending days unable to use his back legs. A veterinarian initially feared that they might have to put Chance down, but Mansfield Wildlife Rescue stepped in and began a painstaking rehabilitation program. Chance was then vaccinated and now receives hydrotherapy sessions.
3: Oh my gosh.
2: At the Mansfield Canine Center, where there's an actual pool. So Chance is in this pool, and the buoyancy allows him to exercise without putting full weight on his injured legs. And the staff, they ain't giving up.
4: And basically, we do weekly hydrotherapy, and it helps him build his muscles up on his back legs, which has done a massive improvement in 4 sessions, which has been to, I want him to be released. That's our only goal.
2: Yeah, and guess what? The therapy is actually working. Chance is regaining sensation, beginning to support himself with his back legs, and now he can actually start kicking while swimming.
1: Yeah.

0: And a great thing here, too, they're so good over there because rescuers are limiting their contact with Chance.
1: Okay.
0: So in the chance that he gets to get released, that he'll have even a greater chance to survive back in the wild.
1: Right, because he's not domesticated.
0: Yeah, exactly.
1: Yeah, yeah, yeah, of course.
0: He's super cute.
1: I bet he is. Foxes are so cute.
0: Well, listen, if you have some good stuff, let's celebrate it. You can contact us through our website.
2: 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It's the Taking the Long Way 20th Anniversary Tour, and you could win round-trip airfare, accommodation, and two tickets to see the Chicks live this November at the Dolby Theater in Hollywood, California. 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
5: Clear skies tonight, low near plus 4. Sunny tomorrow with a high of 19. Thursday, expect a mix of sun and cloud. High of 20, the low near plus 3.

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1: Let's help out our friend Carrie here, who listens to the show. Carrie was on a vacation recently, and it kind of went sideways on her.
2: Yeah, so I guess like a group of eight friends, they all booked a vacation at an all-inclusive resort. Carrie said she ended up dislocating her shoulder at one point.
1: Ouch.
2: Had to go to the hospital. Everyone hung back saying, you know, we spent a lot of money on this trip. You know, it's all inclusive. We got to make the most of it while we're here. And Carrie went to the hospital by herself. She was thinking, you know, she would at least have some support from her friends. Right. And then I guess when she was done at the hospital, she found a flight to go back home as soon as possible. And all her friends were like, oh my gosh, you're overreacting. Come on, Carrie.
1: Hmm. Well, that's one way of making a splash.
2: I think so,
1: when you come
2: too.
1: Back, say, you know what, you bunch of losers.
2: Yeah.
1: Not one of you could have came with me. So I get how she could get mad at it, but I don't know if I would want to be the one that would go with her.
2: I know.
1: Quite honestly.
2: That's the thing. Like, I do understand what her friends are saying. Like, you know what? You only get a small amount of vacation a year.
1: Yeah, exactly.
2: And if you go to a really, really nice resort, you are spending a ton of money. So you don't want to, I mean this in the nicest way possible, you don't want to waste
1: time. Absolutely. No.
2: By being at the hospital because your friend dislocated their shoulder.
1: Exactly. Now, Crystal, if this was you, you're on vacation, you got hurt, would you be upset? How would you react to this?
3: I guess it depends how close you are with your friends. I would have told them to stay, personally. I mean,
1: this is why we love vacationing with Crystal.
2: She's super chill. She lets us have our fun.
1: I'll tell you one thing right now. If you hurt yourself, Crystal, when we're all together, like, I'm like, see you later, queen. Hope it all works out.
3: Be like, you have fun.
1: Yeah.
3: I'll take care of this.
1: Don't you worry.
2: We'll have an extra drink for you.
1: That's
2: no
1: why you
2: problem.
1: Get travel insurance. You're good, girl. Right?
3: Oh.
1: And you wouldn't get upset with us, which is awesome.
3: No.
1: Yeah.
2: Oh, perfect.
1: No.
2: Love it.
1: There.
3: So when are we going on vacation?
2: As soon as possible, please.
1: Where would you want to go anyway?
3: Well, actually just booked all-inclusive to Mexico, Playa del Carmen for February.
2: February is such a good time to go.
1: You're smart. That's awesome. Good for you.
3: Yeah.
1: Mm. Well, I hope I hope you get sunburned, so.
3: No, I tan pretty good.
1: Yeah, whatever. You're making me angry already. All right, Crystal. Listen, have yourself a super awesome day today.
3: You guys too.
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1: Okay, so we're trying to help out our friend Carrie, who went on vacation, hurt herself, and then got upset and peeled off and went home.
2: Yeah, it was a group of eight friends. And, you know, I'm thinking if you're going on vacation together, like, you're a pretty tight-knit group, right?
1: And yeah.
2: Because it's an expensive vacation, you only get so many days off, right? All the friends were like, yeah, sorry about your luck, girl, but you got to go to the hospital by yourself. And she was obviously mad. Mm. And when she got back from the hospital to the resort, she took an early plane home.
1: If I got hurt, would you come with me to the hospital? If it was just you, me, it was a work trip, right? And I got hurt, which, you know, chances are that's really highly likely.
2: It is, actually.
1: I know.
2: I'm just trying to think of, there was that one time, remember, I blew a tire.
1: Yeah.
2: On the highway.
1: Right.
2: And you did not
1: come. I did not come and get you.
2: No, you didn't.
1: No.
2: You did. I just sat in my car and I waited.
1: Yeah.
2: Yeah.
1: So, who'd you wait for anyway?
2: Like a tow truck.
1: Yeah. See, what am I going to do?
2: No. And don't get me wrong. I get it. And
1: yeah.
2: I wasn't injured. Like,
1: you weren't injured.
2: I do think if I was like having a tough time. What?
1: I did check in with you, though.
2: You did. You called me.
1: And I made sure you were safe.
2: Yes, which you know I hate. So I think you made it worse.
1: I could have. But, and I wasn't a tow truck. Like,
2: no,
1: what am I going to do?
2: I know. And that's the other thing, yeah. Too, is part of me with this whole situation with Carrie, I'm also thinking the friends, A, have probably been drinking a little
1: bit.
2: Yeah. B, they paid for this vacation. They want to get the most out of it. And C, There is a point when you're in the hospital getting helped where, like, what are the other people going to do, right?
1: I can't do nothing.
2: Yeah, exactly. That's what the doctors are there for.
1: Jordan, is she overreacting?
3: No. Can't judge. You never know what's going on.
1: Well, that's just it. You're there. Your buddies are partying. So, you know, you're the one who hurt yourself. Like,
3: yeah, that's right.
1: You got to figure it out.
2: They are all adults, I guess. That's true. But like, you're in another country. That's why you kind of need a little bit of support, I would think.
3: Yeah, there you go.
1: Well, there might be a language barrier, I guess.
3: Maybe.
1: What would you call it? Cervezos dos por favor?
2: You would say that at the hospital.
1: I would,
2: want two more beer?
1: Yeah, I would. Gracias.
2: Oh, you got to say thank you, of course.
1: Yeah. So I got that down. Yeah, no, I'll be fine. Jordan, you're the best. We appreciate you, buddy.
3: Awesome. Thanks, guys.
1: All right,
2: thank
1: have a great day. See you, bud.
3: You too. Bye.
2: Bye.
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6: Clear skies tonight, low near plus 4. Sunny tomorrow with a high of 19. Thursday, expect a mix of sun and cloud. High of 20, the low near plus 3.

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5: Clear skies tonight, low near plus 4. Sunny tomorrow with a high of 19. Thursday, expect a mix of sun and cloud. High of 20, the low near plus 3.

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4: Clear skies tonight, low near plus 4. Sunny tomorrow with a high of 19. Thursday, expect a mix of sun and cloud. High of 20, the low near plus 3.

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5: Sunny today with a high of 19, a mix of sun and cloud tomorrow, high of 20, the low near plus 3.

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4: Country 102 weather. Sunny today with a high of 19, a mix of sun and cloud tomorrow, high of 20, the low near +3.

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6: Sunny today with a high of 19. A mix of sun and cloud tomorrow. High of 20, the low near +3.

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2: 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Blasting schedules are now revised to include Mondays, excluding Thanksgiving. The closures are anticipated until late October 2026. Traffic may be intermittently stopped on Mondays through Thursdays from 9 a.m. until 30 minutes before sunset each day for periods of up to 15 minutes. Motorists should expect delays, plan alternate routes where possible, and allow extra travel time. Motorists are reminded to obey and follow all traffic control signage for the safety of both workers and the traveling public. For the latest information on highway closures and construction, call 511 MTO's Road Information Line or visit 511ON.ca.

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5: Sunny today with a high of 19, a mix of sun and cloud tomorrow, high of 20, the low near plus 3.

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3: Sunny today with a high of 19, a mix of sun and cloud tomorrow, high of 20, the low near plus 3.

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2: 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Blasting schedules are now revised to include Mondays, excluding Thanksgiving. The closures are anticipated until late October 2026. Traffic may be intermittently stopped on Mondays through Thursdays from 9 a.m. until 30 minutes before sunset each day for periods of up to 15 minutes. Motorists should expect delays, plan alternate routes where possible, and allow extra travel time. Motorists are reminded to obey and follow all traffic control signage for the safety of both workers and the traveling public. For the latest information on highway closures and construction, call 511 MTO's Road Information Line or visit 511ON.ca.

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8: Sunny today with a high of 19, a mix of sun and cloud tomorrow, high of 20, the low near +3.

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6: Sunny today with a high of 19, a mix of sun and cloud tomorrow, high of 20, the low near +3.

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2: 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Blasting schedules are now revised to include Mondays, excluding Thanksgiving. The closures are anticipated until late October 2026. Traffic may be intermittently stopped on Mondays through Thursdays from 9 a.m. until 30 minutes before sunset each day for periods of up to 15 minutes. Motorists should expect delays, plan alternate routes where possible, and allow extra travel time. 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For the latest information on highway closures and construction, call 511 MTO's Road Information Line or visit 511ON.ca.

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4: Sunny today with a high of 19, a mix of sun and cloud tomorrow, high of 20, the low near plus 3.

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6: Sunny today with a high of 19, a mix of sun and cloud tomorrow, high of 20, the low near +3.

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2: 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Blasting schedules are now revised to include Mondays, excluding Thanksgiving. The closures are anticipated until late October 2026. Traffic may be intermittently stopped on Mondays through Thursdays from 9 a.m. until 30 minutes before sunset each day for periods of up to 15 minutes. Motorists should expect delays, plan alternate routes where possible, and allow extra travel time. Motorists are reminded to obey and follow all traffic control signage for the safety of both workers and the traveling public. For the latest information on highway closures and construction, call 511 MTO's Road Information Line or visit 511ON.ca.
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4: Sunny today with a high of 19, a mix of sun and cloud tomorrow, high of 20, the low near +3.

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0: It is time now for your Country 102 traffic report. Nothing major to report on traffic that we know of. However, Highway 11 has construction starting. There is going to be construction on Highway 11 southbound. One right lane closed between Stephenson Road 2 and Stephenson Road 1 West, as well as on Highway 11 northbound. One right lane closed between Alpine Ranch Road and Stephenson Roads 2. Expect minor delays during peak travel times out there this morning. And if you do see something on the roads, you can always text Country 102 at 705-645-1023.
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Good morning. It's Jess with you on your Wednesday. Coming up at 5:50, it's our Oh My God story of the morning. 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

We're under a frost advisory this morning. Sunny today with highs of 18. Tonight, clear, dropping to lows of 8. It's High Valley, IBUB on Country 102.

0: IBUB. That was High Valley on Country 102. It's time for your Oh My God story of the morning. A painting bought for just $30 at an estate sale in Michigan is now projected to sell for up to $250,000. Now, this is going to be at an auction after being authenticated as a lost work by surrealist artist Gertrude Abercrombie. The buyer spotted the signature and a date of 1951 in the corner and later confirmed its identity through an exhibition catalog and an art historian. Titled Alderman Merriam's Shell, the original artwork belonged to a Kalamazoo doctor who received it as payment for medical services back in 52. It stayed within the same family for roughly 75 years before eventually appearing at the estate sale. Now, the rare piece is now headed to Freeman's Auction House in Michigan, where experts expect it to command a very massive price tag. So it just goes to show that one man's trash is another man's $250,000.
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4: Good morning, I'm Martin Vanderwood. The Prime Minister says his government has a clear mandate to grow the economy and keep people working, and he's pressing ahead with speeding up the approval process for major projects and changing the Labour Code. The Carney government has tabled Bill C-39, which sets a one-year timeline for federal reviews of major projects. It also gives the Labour Minister the power to end a work stoppage if it's deemed to be in the national interest. A job site accident has sent a person to hospital in Orillia. OPP say the person fell about 3 meters from a roof at a construction site near Lagoon City. The Ministry of Labor is investigating and no other information has been released. Two motorists have been charged in recent days by Huntsville OPP with impaired driving. In one case, police received a report of a dangerous driver on Wilmot Street. A 32-year-old Huntsville man faces a bunch of charges, including impaired driving, dangerous operation of a vehicle, and assaulting a police officer. In a separate incident, police also charged a 38-year-old local man after stopping a vehicle on Highway 11. The Hillside Beach Dock in Lake of Bays will be getting a refresh over the next week. The boat launch will stay open, but the dock will not be available during construction. The town of Gravenhurst is inviting artists to submit proposals for an original artwork celebrating fall in Muskoka. The selected design will be transformed into a large outdoor interactive photo op installation in the downtown. The submission deadline is October 6th, and for more details, you can visit the town's website. An anonymous donor has given $100 million to the Princess Margaret Hospital. It's the largest donation ever received by the facility. The hospital foundation says the donor was compelled by their personal connection to cancer, but released no other information. And now sports.
5: I'm RJ Brighthead. Here's the morning sports. The Blue Jays and Orioles were rained out, so they'll play a doubleheader today. The Guardians and White Sox both won yesterday, leaving the Jays' playoff hopes hanging by a thread. They need to win their last five games and have Cleveland or Chicago lose all of theirs, so it's a long shot. The Rays and Yankees split a doubleheader, but that's all Tampa needed to clinch the AL East title. Aaron Judge has a calf injury and could miss the wild card series. Astros won and the Rangers lost, putting those two in a tie for the AL West lead. Kawhi Leonard signed a 2-year extension with the Raptors. The Tempo lost their 7th straight. They have one game remaining this season. There are reports Giants quarterback Jackson Dart's knee injury will keep him out for an extended period, possibly the rest of the season. And the Maple Leafs and Senators play a pair of split-squad preseason games tonight. Teams have to make final cuts by Monday, the day before the start of the regular season. That's sports. The forecast is next.
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4: Sunny skies today with a high of 18, clear tonight, a low down to 6, and then sunshine for Thursday and Friday as well, with highs both days around 20.
6: It's time now for your Country 102 traffic report. There's construction and lane closures on Highway 11. Expect minor delays out there this morning on Highway 11 southbound. One right lane closed between Stephenson Road 2 and Stephenson Road 1 West, as well as on Highway 11 northbound. One right lane closed between Alpine Branch Road and Stephenson Road 2. If you see something on the road this morning, you can text Country 102 at 705-645-1023.
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We have a chance for you to see the Chicks in Hollywood, California. It's our Chicks contest. I'll give you the details on it after the rec laws.

0: One beer away, the Rec Laws on Country 102. It's Jess Coltis with you on your Wednesday morning. This fall, Country 102 is giving you the chance to win your way to see the Chicks in Hollywood, California. Now, they're on tour celebrating the 20th anniversary of their Taking the Long Way album, and we want to fly you and a guest to Hollywood, put you up in a hotel, and give you two tickets to this amazing show. Now, all you have to do throughout the day, you're going to hear these chicks. It's going to be at random. You're never going to know exactly when you're going to hear them, but when you do, you're going to text message the word chicks, C-H-I-C-K-S, to 705-645-1023. One lucky person who enters will win round-trip airfare to California, accommodations, and two tickets to see the actual Chicks in concert at the Dolby Theater. The grand prize winner will be announced on Tuesday, October 13th. You can get all of your contest details when you visit our website, country102.ca. 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

We're under a frost advisory out there this morning. However, sunny for the rest of today with highs of 18. Tonight, clear, dropping to lows of 6.

0: Coming Home to You. That was Mackenzie Porter on Country 102. Empty Bowls Cold Water is a community fundraiser benefiting the Cold Water Food Bank. Empty Bowls will take place at the Royal Canadian Legion Branch 270 in Cold Water coming up Sunday, November 8th from 6 to 9, featuring entertainers Northbound Sound and the Northern Jewels Cloggers. 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

Martin Vanderwood is standing by with your news, sports, and weather. Trump apparently is meeting with Chinese officials later today. Both parties under pressure to put up guidelines surrounding AI. He's going to have the details on that, plus much more coming up at 6:30.

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2: Good morning, I'm Martin Vanderwoodt. Donald Trump will meet with Chinese President Xi Jinping in Washington today, and there's a lot of pressure on both to put up some guardrails around the development of artificial intelligence. China and the U.S. are competing with each other when it comes to advancing AI. Some experts say safeguards need to be negotiated, similar to those around nuclear weapons. The Muskoka Electrify Your Home Tour is this weekend. If you're curious about what it takes to make your home more energy efficient, you can take part in a self-guided tour and see upgrades in real Muskoka homes. This is happening Saturday and Sunday between 10 a.m. and 2 p.m. And for more info and route locations, you can visit the district's website. According to rentals.ca, average rents are still falling. The average asking rent for all property types in Canada was just over $2,000 a month in August. That's down close to 5% from the same month last year. The report also says rents are falling faster in places affected by the Trump tariffs, such as Oshawa and other manufacturing centers around the Golden Horseshoe. In sports, the Blue Jays and Orioles were rained out last night. They'll play a doubleheader today. The Senators and Maple Leafs will play a couple of split-squad exhibition games tonight. The NHL's regular season starts on Tuesday. We'll check the forecast next.
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2: Sunny skies today with a high of 18, clear tonight, a low down to 6, and then sunshine for Thursday and Friday as well, with highs both days around 20.
4: It's time for your Country 102 traffic report. You can expect minor delays out there this morning. Highway 11, there's construction and lane closures. Highway 11 southbound, one right lane closed between Stephenson Road 2 and Stephenson Road 1 west. Highway 11 northbound, one right lane closed between Alpine Ranch Road and Stephenson Road 2. Now, for traffic, if you do see something up there on the roads this morning, text Country 102 at 705-645-1023.
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5: Muskoka's best country.

Yesterday, I was talking to you about food divorce. What is it? Why are people all of a sudden talking about food divorce? Well, we'll talk about it after Rodney Atkins.

0: Rodney Atkins, If You're Going Through Hell on Country 102. Yesterday, for our Need to Know little segment, we were talking about food divorce. I guess it's this new slang word being used on social media. What is it, okay? Why is everyone suddenly worried about couples eating separately? If you, I guess, ever get stuck in that endless what do you want to eat conversation, well, you can officially call yourself food divorced. Why? Because it means partners handle their own meals on their own schedules rather than planning, cooking, and eating together as a household. A relationship therapist, I guess, said that the goal is to take food off the list of daily negotiations that can create stress and resentment between couples. Younger generations are seeming to be abandoning the traditional meal schedules, and according to a recent study, 1 in 4 eat every meal alone. But there is a potential downside. Couples who regularly eat together tend to report higher relationship satisfaction. So you can skip the shared dinner if you want, but you'll need to replace it with another form of connection. Now, I don't see this being a big problem at all. So many different couples have so many different schedules. Every week could be different. Right now, I go to bed before my husband even comes home from work. He works nights. I clearly work mornings. So I make the dinner at like 3 and I set a plate aside for him for when he comes home around 11. So it's not a big deal. Everyone goes through it. But no, I would not say that my husband and I are food divorced.
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2: 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Blasting schedules are now revised to include Mondays, excluding Thanksgiving. The closures are anticipated until late October 2026. Traffic may be intermittently stopped on Mondays through Thursdays from 9 a.m. until 30 minutes before sunset each day for periods of up to 15 minutes. Motorists should expect delays, plan alternate routes where possible, and allow extra travel time. 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

We are under a frost advisory this morning. Sunny today with highs of 18. Tonight, clear, dropping to lows of 6. 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

0: Morgan Wallen, Wasted on You on Country 102, the Country 102 Lunch Hour. 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
3: Good morning, I'm Martin Vanderwood. The Prime Minister says his government has a clear mandate to grow the economy and keep people working, and he's pressing ahead with speeding up the approval process for major projects and changing the labor code. The Carney government has tabled Bill C-39, which sets a one-year timeline for federal reviews of major projects. It also gives the Labor Minister the power to end a work stoppage if it's deemed to be in the national interest. Two motorists have been charged in recent days by Huntsville OPP with impaired driving. In one case, police received a report of a dangerous driver on Wilmot Street. A 32-year-old Huntsville man faces a bunch of charges, including impaired driving, dangerous operation of a vehicle, and assaulting a police officer. In a separate incident, police also charged a 38-year-old local man after stopping a vehicle on Highway 11. The Hillside Beach Dock in Lake of Bays will be getting a refresh over the next week. The boat launch will stay open, but the dock will not be available during construction. The town of Gravenhurst is inviting artists to submit proposals for an original artwork celebrating fall in Muskoka. The selected design will be transformed into a large outdoor interactive photo op installation in the downtown. The submission deadline is October 6th, and for more details, you can visit the town's website. BC Premier David Eby has called a snap election for October 24th. He says he needs a new mandate to counter the threat posed by Donald Trump. But his critics say he's trying to take advantage of the division among the opposition Conservatives. That party saw the resignation of leader Kerry-Lynn Findley on Sunday. That was after more than a dozen of its MLAs left the caucus or were kicked out. Many now say they're going to rejoin now that Findley is gone. British Columbians are already heading to the polls for municipal elections on October 17th. And now sports.
4: I'm RJ Brighthead. Here's the morning sports. The Blue Jays and Orioles were rained out, so they'll play a doubleheader today. The Guardians and White Sox both won yesterday, leaving the Jays' playoff hopes hanging by a thread. They need to win their last five games and have Cleveland or Chicago lose all of theirs. So it's a long shot. The Rays and Yankees split a doubleheader, but that's all Tampa needed to clinch the AL East title. Aaron Judge has a calf injury and could miss the wild card series. Astros won and the Rangers lost, putting those two in a tie for the AL West lead. Kawhi Leonard signed a two-year extension with the Raptors. The Tempo lost their seventh straight. They have one game remaining this season. There are reports Giants quarterback Jackson Dart's knee injury will keep him out for an extended period, possibly the rest of the season. And the Maple Leafs and Senators play a pair of split-squad preseason games tonight. Teams have to make final cuts by Monday, the day before the start of the regular season. That's sports. The forecast is next.
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3: Sunny skies today with a high of 18. Clear tonight, a low down to 6, and then sunshine for Thursday and Friday as well, with highs both days around 20.
0: 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You can expect minor delays on Highway 11. Construction and lane closures are going on today on Highway 11 southbound. One right lane closed between Stephenson Road 2 and Stephenson Road 1 West. Highway 11 northbound, one right lane closed between Alpine Ranch Road and Stephenson Road 2. If you do see something on the roads out there this morning, text Country 102 at 705-645-1023.
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In the meantime, it's Keith Urban. 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

0: Wasted Time. That was Keith Urban on Country 102. The Muskoka Lakes Museum Fall Open House is coming up Saturday, October 10th from 10 until 4. Now, this is going to be a way to celebrate the autumn season and another fantastic year at the Fall Open House. 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

We are under a frost advisory this morning. However, sunny today and highs of 18. Tonight, clear and dropping to lows of 6.

0: And a big happy 50th. Keep looking so young from your amazing coworkers. Moving along to some celebrity birthdays. Anthony Mackie is 48. You know him as Falcon in the Marvel movies, Captain America. And Jason Alexander, George Costanza on Seinfeld, is 67. If you are celebrating a birthday or anniversary, well, you know what I always say. I hope you have the best one yet.
1: 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It's the Taking the Long Way 20th Anniversary Tour, and you could win round-trip airfare, accommodation, and two tickets to see the chicks live this November at the Dolby Theater in Hollywood, California. 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Yeah, real chicks. 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

Martin Vanderwood is standing by with your news, sports, and weather. Apparently, Trump is meeting with Chinese officials later today. Both parties are under pressure to put up guidelines surrounding AI. Martin will have the details on that, plus much more at 7:30.

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1: Good morning, I'm Martin Vanderwood. Donald Trump will meet with Chinese President Xi Jinping in Washington today, and there's a lot of pressure on both to put up some guardrails around the development of artificial intelligence. China and the U.S. are competing with each other when it comes to advancing AI. Some experts say safeguards need to be negotiated, similar to those around nuclear weapons. The Muskoka Electrify Your Home tour is this weekend. If you're curious about what it takes to make your home more energy efficient, you can take part in a self-guided tour and see upgrades in real Muskoka homes. This is happening Saturday and Sunday between 10 a.m. and 2 p.m. And for more info and route locations, you can visit the district's website. According to rentals.ca, average rents are still falling. The average asking rent for all property types in Canada was just over $2,000 a month in August. That's down close to 5% from the same month last year. The report also says rents are falling faster in places affected by the Trump tariffs, such as Oshawa and other manufacturing centers around the Golden Horseshoe. In sports, the Blue Jays and Orioles were rained out last night. They'll play a doubleheader today. The Senators and Maple Leafs will play a couple of split-squad exhibition games tonight. The NHL's regular season starts on Tuesday. We'll check the forecast next.
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1: Sunny skies today with a high of 18. Clear tonight, a low down to 6, and then sunshine for Thursday and Friday as well, with highs both days around 20.
4: 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You can expect some delays this morning on Highway 11. There's construction and lane closures. It's going to be on Highway 11 southbound. One right lane will be closed between Stephenson Road 2 and Stephenson Road 1 west. And then on Highway 11 northbound, one right lane closed between Alpine Ranch Road and Stephenson Road 2. This will be going on until about October 30th. So keep that in mind if you're on your way to work. If you do see something on the roads, you can text Country 102 at 705-645-1023.
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Our Oh My God story is coming up at 7:50. And if you're celebrating a birthday, well, thank goodness your birthday didn't go like it did for a woman who fell in a sinkhole. We'll talk about it. Coming up, though, we are going to get you back to the music with Thelma and James. It's Alternate Endings on Country 102.

0: 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If you do want to check out their Facebook page, all you have to do is go on over to Bracebridge Library. Your Oh My God story coming up after the break.
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We're under a frost advisory. There is sunny skies out there, though, on the way this morning and highs of 18. Tonight, clear, dropping to a low of 6. A woman fell into a sinkhole on her birthday. I'll tell you why. It's got to be one of the worst ones she's ever celebrated after Lainey Wilson.

0: Phone, keys, and wallet. That was Lainey Wilson featuring John Mayer. Something that this next woman probably wished she had had after she fell into a sinkhole. And on her 47th birthday at that. Yeah, if you ever thought you had a bad birthday, I doubt it compares at all to this. A New York woman experienced a pretty terrifying day when she plunged 8 feet into a sudden sinkhole in her Long Island backyard. Danielle was outside on Thursday last week when the ground collapsed beneath her feet, leaving her trapped in an old well filled with water and mud. Now, obviously, she feared for her safety as the surrounding stone started to crumble. She cried out for help because she didn't have her cell phone. She didn't have anything. Fortunately, two alert neighbors heard her screams and quickly called 911. Emergency responders arrived promptly and lowered a ladder to rescue her, even singing happy birthday to try to lift her spirits. Now, Danielle is now recovering at home from minor injuries, including whiplash and pulled muscles. Needless to say, if you've had someone who in your life maybe didn't have the best birthday, well, I doubt they fell into a sinkhole in their own front yard.
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3: Good morning, I'm Martin Vanderwood. The Prime Minister says his government has a clear mandate to grow the economy and keep people working, and he's pressing ahead with speeding up the approval process for major projects and changing the labor code. The Carney government has tabled Bill C-39, which sets a one-year timeline for federal reviews of major projects. It also gives the Labor Minister the power to end a work stoppage if it's deemed to be in the national interest. A job site accident has sent a person to hospital in Orillia. OPP say the person fell about 3 meters from a roof at a construction site near Lagoon City. The Ministry of Labor is investigating and no other information has been released. Two motorists have been charged in recent days by Huntsville OPP with impaired driving. In one case, police received a report of a dangerous driver on Wilmot Street. A 32-year-old Huntsville man faces a bunch of charges, including impaired driving, dangerous operation of a vehicle, and assaulting a police officer. In a separate incident, police also charged a 38-year-old local man after stopping a vehicle on Highway 11. The Hillside Beach Dock in Lake of Bays will be getting a refresh over the next week. The boat launch will stay open, but the dock will not be available during construction. The town of Gravenhurst is inviting artists to submit proposals for an original artwork celebrating fall in Muskoka. The selected design will be transformed into a large outdoor interactive photo op installation in the downtown. The submission deadline is October 6th, and for more details, you can visit the town's website. An anonymous donor has given $100 million to the Princess Margaret Hospital. It's the largest donation ever received by the facility. The hospital foundation says the donor was compelled by their personal connection to cancer, but released no other information. And now sports.
4: I'm RJ Brighthead. Here's the morning sports. The Blue Jays and Orioles were rained out, so they'll play a doubleheader today. The Guardians and White Sox both won yesterday, leaving the Jays' playoff hopes hanging by a thread. They need to win their last five games and have Cleveland or Chicago lose all of theirs. So it's a long shot. The Rays and Yankees split a doubleheader, but that's all Tampa needed to clinch the AL East title. Aaron Judge has a calf injury and could miss the wild card series. Astros won and the Rangers lost, putting those two in a tie for the AL West lead. Kawhi Leonard signed a 2-year extension with the Raptors. The Tempo lost their 7th straight. They have one game remaining this season. There are reports Giants quarterback Jackson Dart's knee injury will keep him out for an extended period, possibly the rest of the season. And the Maple Leafs and Senators play a pair of split-squad preseason games tonight. Teams have to make final cuts by Monday, the day before the start of the regular season. That's sports. The forecast is next.
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3: Sunny skies today with a high of 18, clear tonight, a low down to 6, and then sunshine for Thursday and Friday as well, with highs both days around 20.
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8: It's time now for your Country 102 traffic report. You can expect minor delays this morning on Highway 11 as construction and lane closures start. Highway 11 southbound, one right lane closed between Stephenson Road 2 and Stephenson Road 1 West. Highway 11 northbound with one right lane closed between Alpine Ranch Road and Stephenson Road 2. If you do see something today on the roads, text Country 102 at 705-645-1023.
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Blown away. That was Carrie Underwood on Country 102. Taylor Swift is releasing a new song on Friday, and she's letting her fans buy it three times. We'll talk about it after Brock Phillips.

0: Brock Phillips, Something Else on Country 102. Taylor Swift is releasing a new song on Friday called Patient Zero. She posted, quote, "I've been impatiently waiting to tell you." And her lucky fans get to buy it three times. One song, three times. Because, of course she is, she's selling three different versions on CD on her website. There's a regular version, an acoustic version, and a piano version. As of last night, only the piano version was still available to buy. There's no word if it will be a country song or more of a pop song. Meanwhile, a British soccer team announced that a male athlete named Taylor Swift is joining their team. Unfortunately, he doesn't wear the number 13 jersey. He's number 10.
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We're under a frost advisory out there this morning. Today, sunny and highs of 18. Tonight, clear, dropping to lows of 6.

0: Somebody Like That on Country 102. It's Jess with you on your Country 102 morning show. 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

Choosing Texas, Ella Langley on today's Best Country, Country 102. Ella Langley has officially made Billboard history with Choosing Texas. It is now the longest leading number one song on the Hot 100 with 23 weeks. It was previously tied at 22 weeks with Mariah Carey's All I Want for Christmas. Ella posted a video on her TikTok and Twitter account thanking fans, saying, "I'm genuinely trying to find the words to explain what's going on in my brain today. Thank you so much. It's changing my life, and it's changing the lives of the writers of this song. It's changing the lives of my family, and it is truly growing an atmosphere for something I'm going to be able to do for the rest of my life. Today doesn't feel like the real thing." In other news, Miranda Lambert is teasing a new song called Snakes. Skin Boots, and fans think Ella could be joining with her on the song.

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2: Good morning, I'm Martin Vanderwoodt. Donald Trump will meet with Chinese President Xi Jinping in Washington today, and there's a lot of pressure on both to put up some guardrails around the development of artificial intelligence. China and the U.S. are competing with each other when it comes to advancing AI. Some experts say safeguards need to be negotiated, similar to those around nuclear weapons. The Muskoka Electrify Your Home Tour is this weekend. If you're curious about what it takes to make your home more energy efficient, you can take part in a self-guided tour and see upgrades in real Muskoka homes. This is happening Saturday and Sunday between 10 a.m. and 2 p.m. And for more info and route locations, you can visit the district's website. According to rentals.ca, average rents are still falling. The average asking rent for all property types in Canada was just over $2,000 a month in August. That's down close to 5% from the same month last year. The report also says rents are falling faster in places affected by the Trump tariffs, such as Oshawa and other manufacturing centers around the Golden Horseshoe. In sports, the Blue Jays and Orioles were rained out last night. They'll play a doubleheader today. The Senators and Maple Leafs will play a couple of split-squad exhibition games tonight. The NHL's regular season starts on Tuesday. We'll check the forecast next.
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2: Sunny skies today with a high of 18, clear tonight, a low down to 6, and then sunshine for Thursday and Friday as well, with highs both days around 20.
3: 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Make sure you keep in mind this morning, there is minor delays expected on Highway 11 as construction begins. Highway 11 southbound, one right lane will be closed between Stephenson Road 2 and Stephenson Road 1 west. And Highway 11 northbound, one right lane close will be happening between Alpine Ranch Road and Stephenson Road 2. If you see something on the roads, text Country 102 at 705-645-1023.
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0: Tim McGraw, where the green grass grows on Country 102. You may have heard some chicks. And before that, you may have heard this sound clip. All I'm saying is you may want to text chicks to our text line at 705-645-1023 for a chance to see the real chicks in Hollywood, California. They're celebrating their 20th anniversary of their Taking the Long Way album, and we here at Country 102 want to fly you and a guest to Hollywood and put you up in a hotel and give you two tickets to this amazing show. 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Now, the grand prize winner will be announced on Tuesday, October 13th. 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

There's going to be some sunshine in our forecast for today. We are still under a frost advisory this morning. However, sunny today with highs of 18, clearing up tonight and dropping to lows of 6.

0: Some things that have happened in the world around us in the last 24 hours you might not have heard of yet. Taylor Swift will receive an inaugural Artist Director honors at the MTV Video Music Awards. It's happening this Sunday, breaking a tie with Beyonce to become the most decorated musician in VMA history. The new book out about Princess Diana, written by her brother Charles Spencer, claims that when he met with Diana about her breakup with the future king, she allegedly said he was having an affair with his male valet. Brian Seaver, Dolly Parton's nephew and former head of security, was fired from his job securing the singer's properties as the battle over her estate begins. Seaver had been the one to announce Parton's death back in August. And former child star Bobby J. Thompson, who you might remember from That's So Raven and 30 Rock, has been sentenced to more than 2 years in federal prison. He was arrested last fall after police said he was driving well over the speed limit in Iowa.
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Dominion Snapback on Country 102. It is Jess with you, and that is it for me. Now, don't worry, you're in good hands. Our 102 minute workday kickoff starts at 9. And then Zach Davies is going to be in for the rest of your morning and into the afternoon. I'm going to be talking to you again tomorrow. And again, I hope you have a great rest of your Wednesday.

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Sunny skies today with a high of 18. Clear tonight, a low down to 6. And then sunshine for Thursday and Friday as well, with highs both days around 20.

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1: Originally from Hamilton, Jeff Rogers now calls Huntsville home. He loved the stage, started out with performing at every talent show his elementary school put on. He's worked as an Elvis Presley tribute artist, plus a Dwight Yoakam tribute artist. Now with his own song, this is Jeff Rogers with This Is The Life.

Sunny skies today with a high of 18. Clear tonight, a low down to 6. And then sunshine for Thursday and Friday as well, with highs both days around 20.

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Sunny skies today with a high of 18. Clear tonight, a low down to 6. And then sunshine for Thursday and Friday as well, with highs both days around 20.

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6: Sunny skies today with a high of 18. Clear tonight, a low down to 6, and then sunshine for Thursday and Friday as well, with highs both days around 20.

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Muskoka's Best Country, Country 102. Sam Hunt with Body Like a Back Road. Good morning, Zach here. How's it going? Welcome to Wednesday. Yeah, made it to the halfway point of the week. Full weather update coming up in about 10 minutes here. Here's Haley Benedict. Things My Mama Says.

0: Cody Johnson and Carrie Underwood with I'm Gonna Love You. Muskoka's Best Country. Country 102 coming up at 11:30 here. Some officers rescuing a raccoon that was stuck in a sewer gate.
1: 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It's the Taking the Long Way 20th Anniversary Tour, and you could win round-trip airfare, accommodation, and two tickets to see the Chicks live this November at the Dolby Theater in Hollywood, California. Just listen through the day for the Chicks. Yeah, real Chicks. 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
6: Sunny skies today with a high of 18, clear tonight, a low down to 6, and then sunshine for Thursday and Friday as well, with highs both days around 20.

I can't wait to see you light up. We've got on that girl, the rain to rush. But my heart's racing, just thinking about the way we look, the way I feel, the way you move me, standing still. Say the word, you know I will.

0: That's Sean Austin with What Do I Know? Muskoka's Best Country, Country 102. So Burlington OPP officers found themselves pursuing a different kind of masked bandit after a raccoon was spotted struggling in a grate on a highway off-ramp. Poor little guy. Now, according to OPP, police were able to block the left lane of the ramp linking the eastbound Highway 403 with the 407 to give a helping hand to the little critter. Now, officers dubbed the raccoon Rocky, though they didn't have much time to get acquainted with their new friend, who reportedly fled the scene, seemingly unharmed. So, you know, no harm, no foul.
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4: 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Blasting schedules are now revised to include Mondays, excluding Thanksgiving. The closures are anticipated until late October 2026. Traffic may be intermittently stopped on Mondays through Thursdays from 9 a.m. until 30 minutes before sunset each day for periods of up to 15 minutes. Motorists should expect delays, plan alternate routes where possible, and allow extra travel time. Motorists are reminded to obey and follow all traffic control signage for the safety of both workers and the traveling public. For the latest information on highway closures and construction, call 511 MTO's Road Information Line or visit 511ON.ca.
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6: Sunny skies today with a high of 18, clear tonight, a low down to 6, and then sunshine for Thursday and Friday as well, with highs both days around 20.

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0: Muskoka's Best Country, Country 102. Travis Tritt with It's a Great Day to Be Alive. We got your news, weather, and sports that's coming up at the top of the hour at noon here. And following that, we've got your Women of Country Wednesday songs, three female artists all in a row. You'll find out who we're playing this week following the news right here on Country 102.
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2: Good afternoon. I'm Matt Sittler. Bracebridge OPP seeking the public's assistance in identifying a suspect in a theft investigation in Gravenhurst. Tuesday, officers responded to theft complaints at two retail locations near Muskoka Road South and Edwards Street. The suspect, described as a female wearing a black hat, black sweatshirt with an Adidas logo, black pants carrying a large bag, apparently attended the stores and stole multiple items valued at $450 before taking off on Talisman Drive. There's a photo up of the suspect at our website. If you have any information, call police. Police have charged a driver from Muskoka Lakes Township with impaired driving. Friday, officers were conducting patrols in Gravenhurst and located a vehicle that had been the subject of an earlier traffic complaint. Officers arrested and charged a 29-year-old from Torrance with impaired operation, over 80, and operation while prohibited. He'll appear in the Court of Justice in Bracebridge October 27th. The Bracebridge Chamber of Commerce is hosting an all-candidates night ahead of the 2026 municipal election. It will provide an opportunity for residents and businesses to hear directly from candidates. It's happening Friday, October 2nd between 6 and 8 p.m. at the Reen M. Case Memorial Theater. Admission is free. And according to rentals.ca, average rents are still falling. The average asking rent for all property types in Canada was just over $2,000 a month in August. That's down close to 5% from the same month last year. The report also says rents are falling faster in places affected by the Trump tariffs, such as Oshawa and other manufacturing centers around the Golden Horseshoe. In sports, the Blue Jays play the Orioles. Friday, the Jays take on the Reds. That's news and sports. Your weather forecast is next.
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2: Sunny today with a high of 18. Clear skies tonight, low near 6. Sunshine continuing tomorrow with a high of 21, the low near plus 2.
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0: Trisha Yearwood, thinking about you. Muskoka's Best Country, Country 102, and that is your Women of Country Wednesday songs featuring your female artist for today, Trisha Yearwood, Leanne Rimes before that, and kicking us off, we got to hear from Jody Messina, My Give a Damn's Busted. Happy Wednesday.
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6: Sunny today with a high of 18. Clear skies tonight, low near 6. Sunshine continuing tomorrow with a high of 21, the low near +2.

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0: That's Mackenzie Porter with Have Your Beer, Muskoka's Best Country, Country 102. So Patrick Dempsey may have only played a doctor on TV, or he did, at least, but that didn't make a group of aspiring physical therapists at the University of Toronto any less excited when he made a surprising appearance between classes of theirs. He's basically the one way to take the sting out of back-to-school season, right? Exit your lecture, find yourself face-to-face with Patrick Dempsey. I mean, come on. So that's exactly what happened for those group of U of T PT students. Stumbled upon the star, filming outside of the school's rehab building near the corner of Elm and Edwards Street. And hey, you know, maybe he was able to teach him a thing or two about anatomy, maybe. Grey's Anatomy.
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4: Sunny today with a high of 18. Clear skies tonight, low near 6. Sunshine continuing tomorrow with a high of 21, the low near +2.

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0: Kenny Chesney with Carry On, Muskoka's Best Country, Country 102. Welcome to that 1 o'clock hour. You're hanging out here with Zach on this Wednesday afternoon. Here's Zach Brown Band, Toes.
1: I got my toes in the water, ass in the sand, not a worry in a world of cold beer in my hand. 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

0: 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IKEA coming out with a new look to their storefront.
1: 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Yeah, real Chicks. 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
4: Sunny today with a high of 18. Clear skies tonight, low near 6. Sunshine continuing tomorrow with a high of 21, the low near +2.

0: That's Megan Patrick with The Bad Guy, Muskoka's Best Country, Country 102. Going to IKEA. 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

0: Dallas Smith and Alexandra Kay with How Do You Miss Me, Muskoka's Best Country, Country 102. And Country 102 is proud to welcome two-time Juno Award winner William Prince to Orillia. 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
5: Sunny today with a high of 18. Clear skies tonight, low near 6. Sunshine continuing tomorrow with a high of 21, the low near +2.

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Keith Urban with Cop Car, Muskoka's Best Country, Country 102. We got Rick Ringer coming up in the next hour at 3 to keep you company on the drive home. Here's Morgan Griffiths, just being me.

0: That's Jelly Roll with Liar, Muskoka's best country. Country 102 coming up at 2:30 here. Some tourists that had to be rescued from a rocky beach on the Oregon coast.
1: Hello?
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6: Sunny today with a high of 18. Clear skies tonight, low near 6. Sunshine continuing tomorrow with a high of 21, the low near +2.

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0: Josh Stump with Nobody Roads, Muskoka's Best Country, Country 102. This one is such a wild story. So three tourists ended up having to be rescued after being stranded on a secluded beach in Tillamook, Oregon, after tides basically trapped them in. It was two men and one woman, all of them in their mid-20s. And according to officials, they were tourists trying to get a dramatic photo opportunity. So the tourists contacted emergency services using their cell phone, and just to help out emergency services, they actually made an SOS sign with driftwood. The classic SOS.
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0: Tim and the Glory Boys, if I go missing, Muskoka's best country, Country 102. I'm Zach. That's it for me. Hope you have a fantastic rest of the day. I'm out of here. But hey, don't go away, though. We've got Rick Ringer coming up next at 3. He's going to be keeping you company on the drive home. And later on tonight at 6, it's the Casey Clark Show. All right here on Muskoka's best country, Country 102. Have a good one.
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5: Country 102 weather.
6: Sunny today with a high of 18. Clear skies tonight, low near 6. Sunshine continuing tomorrow with a high of 21, the low near +2.

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Cowgirl and Shaboozy from Country 102 playing Muskoka's Best Country for a beautiful Wednesday. The first full day of fall. And ain't it pretty? With Sam Hunt and Make You Miss Me from Country 102.

0: truck bed from Country 102. Playing Muskoka's Best Country, I'm Rick Winger. Hello and welcome. Beautiful Wednesday and more of the same to come. Actually, even warmer through the rest of the week and into the weekend. Even extending perhaps into early next week. Although at night, still chilly. Another frost advisory in place for tonight. We've got your forecast details coming up in a little bit. And the sun shines free. So says Tennille Towns in just a moment or two, along with Tyler Joe Miller, Morgan Wallen, and more, all coming up before four.
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5: Sunny today with a high of 18. Clear skies tonight, low near 6. Sunshine continuing tomorrow with a high of 21, the low near +2.

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1: I was all but 22, I think at the time. I'd been out on the road, lonely at night. 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

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And this cute little country girl caught my eye. And boy, let me tell you, she was the prettiest thing I'd ever seen in a pair of boots. 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

0: 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Ella Langley and Riley Greens. You look like you love me. And it's the Casey Clark Show for a great evening's entertainment again tonight after 6 o'clock. Casey and Sasha have got it all laid out for you. 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
5: Sunny today with a high of 18. Clear skies tonight, low near 6. Sunshine continuing tomorrow with a high of 21, the low near +2.

0: by now is Morgan Wallen's latest from Country 102, Muskoka's best country with Rick Ringer. And with the double CCMA award winners, the James Barker Band, coming up in just a moment or two. And then next hour, it's the news at 4, the latest with Jelly Roll, classic Brooks and Dunn. And you know what? We can send people to the moon. We figured a lot of things out, but there's a few other things that we still haven't quite mastered. And we'll run down a list of them for you coming up after 4 o'clock.
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3: 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Blasting schedules are now revised to include Mondays, excluding Thanksgiving. The closures are anticipated until late October 2026. Traffic may be intermittently stopped on Mondays through Thursdays from 9 a.m. until 30 minutes before sunset each day for periods of up to 15 minutes. Motorists should expect delays, plan alternate routes where possible, and allow extra travel time. Motorists are reminded to obey and follow all traffic control signage for the safety of both workers and the traveling public. For the latest information on highway closures and construction, call 511 MTO's Road Information Line or visit 511ON.ca.

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3: Good afternoon. I'm Matt Sittler. A new and improved Huntsville Transit service will be launching October 1st. The town says it will make it easier and more convenient for residents to get around the community with expanded routes, more stops, the addition of two buses, and extended hours. There'll be expanded hours for regular transit and added on-demand service for Saturdays. For all the details, visit our website. Bracebridge OPP seeking the public's assistance in identifying a suspect in a theft investigation in Gravenhurst. Tuesday, officers responded to theft complaints at two retail locations near Muskoka Road South and Edward Street. The suspect, described as a female wearing a black hat, black sweatshirt with an Adidas logo, black pants carrying a large bag, apparently attended the stores and stole multiple items valued at $450 before taking off on Talisman Drive. There's a photo up of the suspect at our website. If you have any information, call police. Police have charged a driver from Muskoka Lakes Township with impaired driving. Friday, officers were conducting patrols in Gravenhurst and located a vehicle that had been the subject of an earlier traffic complaint. Officers arrested and charged a 29-year-old from Torrance with impaired operation, over 80, and operation while prohibited. He'll appear in the Court of Justice in Bracebridge October 27th. The Bracebridge Chamber of Commerce is hosting an all-candidates night ahead of the 2026 municipal election. It will provide an opportunity for residents and businesses to hear directly from candidates. It's happening Friday, October 2nd between 6 and 8 p.m. at the Reen M. Case Memorial Theater. Admission is free. And according to rentals.ca, average rents are still falling. The average asking rent for all property types in Canada was just over $2,000 a month in August. That's down close to 5% from the same month last year. The report also says rents are falling faster in places affected by the Trump tariffs, such as Oshawa and other manufacturing centers around the Golden Horseshoe. Tonight's sports update brought to you by Joe's Auto Glass in Bracebridge. Not your average Joe. See them online at joesautoglass.ca. Friday, the Jays take on the Reds. That's news and sports. Your weather forecast is next.
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1: Country 102 Weather.
3: Clear skies tonight, low near 6, sunny tomorrow with a high of 21, sunshine continuing Friday, high of 20, the low near plus 5.
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1: Originally from Hamilton, Jeff Rogers now calls Huntsville home. He loved the stage, started out with performing at every talent show his elementary school put on. He's worked as an Elvis Presley tribute artist, plus a Dwight Yoakam tribute artist. Now with his own song, this is Jeff Rogers with This Is The Life.

0: Alternate endings, there's Thelma and James from Country 102 with Muskoka's Best Country. Parmalee and his cowgirl in just a moment or two, along with a beautiful forecast, a little bit warmer yet tomorrow and Friday, and into the weekend, tons of sunshine as well. All right, so you know what? We've mastered a lot of things in this world. We've sent people to the moon. Well, not for a while, but we can if we want to. 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Or invent a way to keep pigeons from messing up our freshly washed cars. They seem to have a sense for a clean car, don't they? 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Or make a cup of gourmet coffee that doesn't cost $8?
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7: Sunny today with a high of 18. Clear skies tonight, low near 6. Sunshine continuing tomorrow with a high of 21, the low near +2.

0: Sky for that. Post Malone and Luke Combs from Country 102, Muskoka's best country. And we've got a concert announcement for you here. Country 102 is proud to welcome two-time Juno Award winner William Prince to Orillia. His unmistakable voice and deeply moving songwriting coming to the Orillia Opera House on January 20, 2027 as part of his On Rolls the Wheel tour. Tickets go on sale this Friday morning at 10 at AureliaOperaHouse.ca.
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6: Sunny today with a high of 18. Clear skies tonight, low near 6. Sunshine continuing tomorrow with a high of 21, the low near plus 2.

0: Muskoka is best country, country 102 with High Valley. And with the news coming up at 5 o'clock, and then Blake Shelton to kick off the After 5 drive, along with classic Travis Tritt and Lainey Wilson and John Mayer on the way as well. And if you've got a golden retriever, you know they're one of the best breeds, but they're not necessarily great watchdogs, and we'll give you a good example of that coming up after 5 o'clock.
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3: Good afternoon. I'm Matt Sittler. Bracebridge OPP seeking the public's assistance in identifying a suspect in a theft investigation in Gravenhurst. Tuesday, officers responded to theft complaints at two retail locations near Muskoka Road South and Edward Street. The suspect, described as a female wearing a black hat, black sweatshirt with an Adidas logo, black pants carrying a large bag, apparently attended the stores and stole multiple items valued at $450 before taking off on Talisman Drive. There's a photo up of the suspect at our website. If you have any information, call police. Police have charged a driver from Muskoka Lakes Township with impaired driving. Friday, officers were conducting patrols in Gravenhurst and located a vehicle that had been the subject of an earlier traffic complaint. Officers arrested and charged a 29-year-old from Torrance with impaired operation, over 80, and operation while prohibited. He'll appear in the Court of Justice in Bracebridge October 27th. The Bracebridge Chamber of Commerce is hosting an all-candidates night ahead of the 2026 municipal election. It will provide an opportunity for residents and businesses to hear directly from candidates. It's happening Friday, October 2nd between 6 and 8 p.m. at the Reen M. Case Memorial Theater. Admission is free. And according to rentals.ca, average rents are still falling. The average asking rent for all property types in Canada was just over $2,000 a month in August. That's down close to 5% from the same month last year. The report also says rents are falling faster in places affected by the Trump tariffs, such as Oshawa and other manufacturing centers around the Golden Horseshoe. This sports update brought to you by ABC Muskoka Inc. Auto Body Collision on 1972 Muskoka Road, 118 West. At ABC, it's hassle-free. Friday, the Jays take on the Reds. That's news and sports. Your weather forecast is next.
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3: Clear skies tonight, low near 6, sunny tomorrow with a high of 21, sunshine continuing Friday, high of 20, the low near plus 5.
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0: Muskoka's Best Country, Country 102, John Morgan and Kid Myself, classic Travis Tritt in just a moment or two, along with a beautiful forecast for you. Hi, it's Rick here. You know, Golden Retrievers are one of the best breeds. My wife and I are on our second Golden, as a matter of fact. But the problem is, they don't necessarily make great watchdogs, as a San Diego couple found out, and they did so when they watched through their home security cameras as a burglar climbed through an upstairs window, raided their fridge, and took a nap. They were 30,000 feet in the air at the time, okay? And just happened to look at their Ring camera and saw this unfold. Now, the Golden Retriever was home to protect the place. Unfortunately, he is a Golden Retriever. So when the couple noticed that somebody on their Ring app had erected a ladder from behind their shed and was leaning it against a second-story window and then watched as a guy allegedly climbed inside, removed his shirt and shoes and made himself at home and helped himself to some stuff from the fridge and then took a nap, they thought, oh, wow. Well, what about Nash, our Golden Retriever, our four-year-old Golden? Apparently, Nash decided this wasn't a home invasion. It was a play date. The security footage also showed Nash repeatedly bringing the alleged burglar different toys, hoping the strange new man in his house might throw one of them. From 30,000 feet in the air, the homeowners contacted San Diego police and gave officers access to the home security cameras, and they arrived within minutes, entered with guns drawn, and Nash immediately sprang into action. He brought the cops a toy, too.
1: It was in the late fall. Jack was raking the yard. It suddenly occurred to him he must find that card. 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He must get it fixed. The rust must stop. He remembered it now. He would head to ABC. He could count on their service and work being hassle-free.
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6: Sunny today with a high of 18. Clear skies tonight, low near 6. Sunshine continuing tomorrow with a high of 21, the low near +2.

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0: Somebody off to see the Chicks in Hollywood in November. That's right, on their Taking the Long Way 20th Anniversary Tour. 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
10: Sunny today with a high of 18. Clear skies tonight, low near 6. Sunshine continuing tomorrow with a high of 21, the low near +2.

0: 102 playing Muskoka's best country and a little highway money with Josh Stumpf as we hit the road. Yours truly, Rick Ringer, back again tomorrow after 3. In the meantime, Casey Clark all set to roll through the rest of this Wednesday evening. Have a good one.
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3: 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Blasting schedules are now revised to include Mondays, excluding Thanksgiving. The closures are anticipated until late October 2026. Traffic may be intermittently stopped on Mondays through Thursdays from 9 a.m. until 30 minutes before sunset each day for periods of up to 15 minutes. Motorists should expect delays, plan alternate routes where possible, and allow extra travel time. Motorists are reminded to obey and follow all traffic control signage for the safety of both workers and the traveling public. For the latest information on highway closures and construction, call 511 MTO's Road Information Line or visit 511ON.ca.

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2: Good evening. I'm Matt Sittler. A new and improved Huntsville Transit service will be launching October 1st. The town says it will make it easier and more convenient for residents to get around the community with expanded routes, more stops, the addition of two buses, and extended hours. There'll be expanded hours for regular transit and added on-demand service for Saturdays. For all the details, visit our website. Bracebridge OPP seeking the public's assistance in identifying a suspect in a theft investigation in Gravenhurst. Tuesday, officers responded to theft complaints at two retail locations near Muskoka Road South and Edward Street. The suspect, described as a female wearing a black hat, black sweatshirt with an Adidas logo, black pants carrying a large bag, apparently attended the stores and stole multiple items valued at $450 before taking off on Talisman Drive. There's a photo up of the suspect at our website. If you have any information, call police. Police have charged a driver from Muskoka Lakes Township with impaired driving. Friday, officers were conducting patrols in Gravenhurst and located a vehicle that had been the subject of an earlier traffic complaint. Officers arrested and charged a 29-year-old from Torrance with impaired operation, over 80, and operation while prohibited. He'll appear in the Court of Justice in Bracebridge October 27th. The Bracebridge Chamber of Commerce is hosting an all-candidates night ahead of the 2026 municipal election. It will provide an opportunity for residents and businesses to hear directly from candidates. It's happening Friday, October 2nd between 6 and 8 p.m. at the Reen M. Case Memorial Theater. Admission is free. And according to rentals.ca, average rents are still falling. The average asking rent for all property types in Canada was just over $2,000 a month in August. That's down close to 5% from the same month last year. The report also says rents are falling faster in places affected by the Trump tariffs, such as Oshawa and other manufacturing centers around the Golden Horseshoe. 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Auto Body Collision on 1972 Muskoka Road, 118 West. At ABC, it's hassle-free. Friday, the Jays take on the Reds. That's news and sports. Your weather forecast is next.
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2: Clear skies tonight, low near 6. Sunny tomorrow with a high of 21. Sunshine continuing Friday, high of 20, the low near plus 5.
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1: 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The Casey Clark
0: Show. Well, wouldn't you know it, it's 1-800-990-2448 to get a hold of us to join the show. Good stuff. Great feeling story coming up. We're going to focus on middle littles, getting into business.
4: Oh, hey, that's, you're never too young to start. At least thinking about that,
0: you're
4: maybe.
0: You're never too young.
4: Right.
0: And what are they doing with their monies? We'll get to that. Also, Survivor Season 51.
4: Wow.
0: Bum, bum, bum. It begins. Question, though, if you were to be on Survivor as a contestant, how long/far do you think you'd go?
4: Man, and the fact that you just have to be dirty and hungry.
0: You got
4: to
0: be dirty and hungry.
4: For what, like 6 weeks or something like
0: 20,
4: that?
0: 26 days, I think.
4: Yeah, that's a long time to be dirty and hungry.
0: Dirty and hungry.
4: Yeah.
0: Yeah, it sure is. And we're going to ask you between Sasha and I, who do you think would get farther on Survivor? Okay, so that's coming up.
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1: Yeah, man, that's the good stuff.
2: This is where we celebrate amazing things that middle littles are doing. We call this the good stuff. So remember when a lemonade stand was a big deal, right, as a kid?
3: Yes, definitely.
2: Well, let us introduce you to 9-year-old Jaden Carly Castillo, who is selling bracelets, earrings, and toys that she makes with a 3D printer. Like, she's taking this to the next level.
3: Cute.
2: She started selling toys outside of her Alberta home at the age of 6. This summer, she brought her products to kids markets in Millerville, just outside of Calgary. She saved hundreds of dollars, so much so that she set it aside because they're going on a family vacation, and she also wants to treat her parents to dinner.
3: Stop it.
2: So that's a good kid right there. Also in the Calgary area, Atlee Ma had a different idea at 9. His family was saving money by refilling SodaStream cylinders at home.
3: Mm-hmm.
2: He started offering exchanges to friends and family, and he built a business called Soda Kid. Atlee's now 18. Atlee has earned enough money over the few years to pay for his tuition at university.
1: Yeah, man, that's the good stuff.
2: And it gets better. There are places all around that are encouraging kids to be entrepreneurs. There's Biz Kids Market in Burnaby, Kid to Kid Business in Toronto. There's the Children's Business Fair in Brandon, Manitoba. So it turns out that your first business not only teaches you a lot about life,
3: of course,
2: and business,
3: yeah,
2: and everything else, it could potentially pay your way to university, or at the very least, take your parents out for dinner.
3: That's so sweet.
2: Right?
3: Yeah.
2: I would love that. My kids are working right now. Not once have I gone out for dinner
3: on their dime.
2: No.
3: Oh, come on.
2: I think that might be changing now after this story,
3: yes,
2: right?
3: Yes.
2: I love it. Well, listen, if you have some good stuff, let's celebrate it. You can contact us through our website.
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8: Clear skies tonight, low near 6. Sunny tomorrow with a high of 21. Sunshine continuing Friday, high of 20, the low near plus 5.

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1: It is season 51 of Survivor.
2: 51. No way, Jose.
1: Isn't that wild? 51. And now, again, they double up, right? So it's not been on for 51 years.
2: Right.
1: But safe to say 25?
2: Oh, yeah.
1: Right?
2: Easy. I remember watching it when I was in junior high. So that totally makes sense. Yeah.
1: So 25 years Survivor. Jeff Probst.
2: Yep. I know his name is so hard to
1: Jeff
2: say.
1: Jeff Probst. Probably the best gig in television, to tell you the truth.
2: Yeah, good for him. Remember when he tried to do daytime television for a little bit?
1: You know what? He fell into that Pat Sajak kind of trap.
2: Totally.
1: That was the best gig in television, was Wheel of Fortune, and then Pat left to do his own nighttime talk show. I think they only got like maybe 9 episodes, and it tanked. And went back to the game show, right?
2: Right, and I think Jeff Probst, his talk show lasted like a season. It was bad. I remember I was unemployed at the time.
1: Oh,
2: and
1: fun.
2: So I was watching a lot of Jeff. His name is
1: Probst.
2: Really hard to say.
1: Yeah.
2: I was watching a lot of his talk show, and it was terrible.
1: I'm not a big Survivor fan. I mean, I was maybe season 1 through 4, but then after that, I kind of fell off. Tell you the truth, I haven't seen a season since then. So that would have been, call it 22 years ago.
2: I would say so,
1: something like that. Do you think you would fare well on Survivor?
2: Like,
1: how long would you last?
2: I think

0: I would go for a bit because I think I could rely on a little bit of my, call it my athletic prowess.
1: Really?
0: Where people would be like, oh, she's an asset for the team. Mm. And then I think I've got a little bit of the gift of the gab, so maybe I could influence some people around me to be a part of my alliance. I think I would be okay, but I think people would get annoyed with me pretty quickly. you think?
1: No. Absolutely not. Do you think you and I would make a good team on Survivor?
0: Actually, yeah.
1: Yeah?
0: I think we could.
1: Okay. Then, I mean, obviously we're looking for one winner here, Nicole. So you got to pick between Sasha and I. Who do you think would last longer on Survivor?
2: Definitely Sasha.
1: Yes. Okay. What is going on?
0: Yes.
1: Why do you think that?
2: I don't know. Don't you wipe out quite easily on your bike and stuff?
0: That is a great point. You are such a klutz.
1: Wait, okay, hang on, everybody. Hang on for a second. I heal really well, so if I do get injured on Survivor, I'll know exactly how to heal. Whereas my friend over there, I'm going to just leave her for dead.
0: No. That's not good.
1: She will perish.
0: Okay. We will not be in an alliance.
1: Yeah.
2: That's valid, but I don't think Sasha would get injured in the first place.
0: Yeah.
1: So. Okay, here
0: also,
1: we go. Hey?
0: Great
1: yeah,
0: point.
1: Yeah, because it's the
0: Thank
1: jungle
0: you.
1: And nobody ever gets hurt. Okay, whatever you two.
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1: If you just jumped in, season 51 of Survivor.
2: Wow.
1: Season 51.
2: They did, I think, a big to-do with 50. They brought back a bunch of all-stars.
1: Oh, did they? Yeah, yeah.
2: So I feel like, and I haven't watched Survivor in a really long time. Mm-hmm. I feel like they're kind of back to the basics with 51.
1: Who would be your go-to Survivor partner?
2: A person in my own life?
1: Yeah.
2: Oh.
1: That you'd want to be teamed up to get you the furthest in the competition.
2: Oh, no. My sister, probably. Yeah, I think she would kick butt. She's way stronger than I am, way nicer. People would just want to align with her. She'd be great.
1: Yeah, and she's a math teacher, too, so she'd be good with angles.
2: Yes. You really need to have angular knowledge.
1: I would think so. I don't think it would harm you at all.
2: She would be great at the physical competitions, but then also the
1: problem-solving ones.
2: Yeah, you're right. No, she'd be great. She'd probably win. She'd win the whole thing.
1: Carlock Colin would be my go-to.
2: Oh, yeah? How come?
1: Because he's strong.
2: Okay.
1: And he's smart.
2: That's true.
1: Yeah. So, who else? You know what? To tell you the truth, any of my friends. Carlock Colin, Brad the Fuzz, Clay the Insider, Paul the Pilot, they're all stronger, faster, and bigger.
2: Yes. Uh-huh.
1: So.
2: Yeah. You would be the one that they, wouldn't want to be with.
1: Probably not.
2: Yeah.
1: Yeah, but I would be the one around the campfire giving everybody a motivational speech.
2: Sure,
1: saying, you
2: course.
1: Can do this. And
2: yeah.
1: And then stab him in the back. Right?
2: And then as you leave, you trip and fall and knock over all the rice.
1: Probably.
2: And no one eats for days.
1: Yeah, no. Right? Hit the wasp hive and everybody gets you. Yeah. Okay, so Trace, how long do you think you could last on Survivor?
3: Oh, I would win.
1: Okay,
2: Okay, why?
3: Because I am, I'm usually committed to anything that I try to do. So I like to do the best that I can.
1: Okay.
3: Yeah.
2: Okay, so you can outwit, outlast, and outplay everybody.
3: Absolutely.
1: I'm on Team Tracy right now.
2: Yeah.
1: Hey, okay, now between Sasha and I, who do you think would last longer?
3: Oh, well, I'm a bit of a feminist, so I think Sasha would.
1: Here we go.
2: I love that. That's good stuff.
1: Yeah.
2: Yep.
1: Mm-hmm. All right.
2: Thank you.
1: Okay. Aren't you guys so cute?
2: Uh-huh.
1: Okay.
3: Adorable. Anyway, you guys have a great day.
1: You too, Trace. We appreciate you.
2: Okay. Bye.
3: That was fun. Okay, thanks. Bye.
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8: Clear skies tonight, low near 6. Sunny tomorrow with a high of 21. Sunshine continuing Friday, high of 20, the low near plus 5.

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1: It's the Casey Clark Show.
2: 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All right, here we go.
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0: 1-800-990-2448. 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
4: Oh my gosh, stop it. That's too much.
0: It's directly from the Casey Clark Show bank account. Mm-hmm. Where I don't think we have overdraft protection on that, hey?
4: I don't even know what that means. Oh. So probably not.
0: You don't know what overdraft protection is?
4: I don't really. Does that mean you can't take too much out? Like you can't go into the minuses?
0: No, but it's actually, if you do go into the minuses, if you in fact do take too much out, you'll have an overdraft, so your check won't bounce.
4: Oh, but it's the protection of it. I see.
0: But then you obviously got to pay it back, and usually there's a penalty.
4: Right. Got it. Okay, now I know. Thank you.
0: Welcome back to Banking 101. we'll play with our buddy Dean. Quick draw for Casey's cash coming up. Also, there is something that Sasha wants to get off her chest, something that let's say her partner does not do.
4: Complaining about Tyler again?
0: No, impossible. so we'll get to that in a minute.
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1: Let's play another round, a quick draw for Casey's Cash. Dean's on the line with us. Dean, up for grabs is $20, Dean. Now, I have to remind you, this $20 isn't coming from corporate, okay, Dean? This is $20 that we made with our own bare hands, all right?
2: Okay.
1: So don't feel that, you know, you have to take it. Like, don't feel the pressure, Dean, is what I'm saying. I don't want you to feel bad that you're possibly taking money off of my children's plate. You know, Dean, like, you know, just don't let that enter your mind, okay?
2: Okay, it's not in the mind.
3: Okay.
1: Hang on. Sure.
3: It doesn't feel bad
1: all right.
3: Okay, Dean versus Casey, quick draw for Casey's Cash. Question one. How might you greet somebody that starts with the letter L?
1: Look at you, lady.
3: Yeah, love that.
1: Look at you, lady.
3: Look at you.
1: Look at you, queen.
3: Okay. Casey's up 1-0. There you go. Question two in quick draw for Casey's Cash. What's something you would decorate your house with that starts with the letter W?
1: Wall hangings.
3: Yeah.
1: Huh?
3: Yeah.
1: Hey, Dean, wall hangings. I'm just seeing if my buzzer. Oh, yeah.
3: Oh,
1: my ding works.
3: Your ding works.
1: Pardon? I'm not sure you're allowed to ask me that.
3: Okay, Casey's up.
1: Yes.
3: 2-0. Quick draw for Casey's Cash. Question three. Name something you'd see in a dental office.
1: Oh, no.
3: That starts with the letter R.
1: Root canals.
2: Radio.
3: Wow. Those are both really
1: good
3: answers. Holy cow, Casey. Root canal. Nice. Been there, done that.
1: Hey, Dean. Can I ask you a quick question?
2: Sure, go ahead.
1: Do you have all your natural teeth?
2: I do not.
1: Neither do I.
3: Neither do I.
1: And neither does Sasha.
3: Look at us, just toothless wonders over here.
1: Okay, sorry.
3: It's okay. Question four, quick draw for Casey's Cash. What's something you'd bring on a hike that starts with the letter H?
2: Hat.
3: Sorry?
2: Hat.
1: A hat.
3: Oh, my gosh. Yes. Protect yourself from the sun.
1: Okay.
3: Good.
1: All
3: good. All right. Dean's on the board.
1: All right.
3: Last question. Quick draw for Casey's Cash. Name something you'd see in a parking lot that starts with the letter A.
1: Angled parking. What did you say, Dean?
2: Automobile.
3: Yeah, I like that
1: one.
3: Better.
1: Yeah,
3: I mean, angle parking's also very good.
1: Yeah, okay.
3: Dean, close game.
1: Close game, Dean. You came roaring back, but unfortunately, Dean, you didn't win. And listen, Dean, I have to do this legally, so you have to hear it.
4: The champ is here.
5: Uh huh.
4: The champ is here.
5: I have arrived.
1: Okay, Dean. I don't like it any more than you do. Okay.
2: Okay.
1: All right.
6: Ontario Northland reminds residents that the Northlander passenger train will soon be operating in our region. 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
10: Clear skies tonight, low near 6. Sunny tomorrow with a high of 21. Sunshine continuing Friday, high of 20, the low near +5.

0: relationship with her partner,
1: it's
0: Tyler.
1: It's not going to be a regular
0: thing.
1: That's not how upset I am on a daily basis.
0: No, it's not. But there's these little quirks that kind of pop up from time to time, also known as weekly, daily.
1: Hey, I mean, we've been together for almost 12 and a half years.
0: Yeah.
1: So, like, you know, things bubble up now and again.
0: Sure they do.
1: Yeah.
0: And the recent rant on the relationship is his lack of communication first thing in the morning.
1: Yeah. And by the way, when I ask for this, it's not that I expect that I am the first thing he thinks of when he wakes up in the morning.
0: Kind of sounds like it.
1: But I just want a good morning text.
0: Okay.
1: And again, it doesn't have to be this flowery message. Have a wonderful day, sweetheart, or anything. No. Just a quick little good morning. I just kind of want to know he's awake and ready to start the day. Not that I don't trust him. Oh my gosh. I just wanted to say hi.
0: Okay.
1: Is that so much to ask?
0: Okay. On a date, like, you want to know when he wakes up.
1: I do. I just want him to say hi.
0: So on the weekends?
1: Oh, no, because I'm usually right there.
0: No, I know, but on the weekends, you stare at him and wait for him to wake?
1: Hey, just poking him.
0: Oh, you're awake now. Just want to make sure. How's your day going to go? How are you going to start it?
1: Okay, but when your wife wakes up, does she text
0: you?
1: No. You guys don't communicate?
0: I leave her a note every single morning.
1: Right.
0: On her coffee cup.
1: See, and I would love for Tyler to do that for me, but I know if I'm not getting a good morning text, that is just way too much to ask.
0: And then I call her as soon as I leave studio. Every single day.
1: Oh, that's so nice.
0: Yeah.
1: Look at you.
0: I know, right?
1: Wow.
0: That's how you do it.
1: Okay.
0: Taryn, is Sasha, though, asking for too much?
2: Definitely not. No.
1: Good. Yeah.
0: Okay. No.
1: It's just a text.
2: Yeah, it takes 2 seconds.
1: Thank you.
0: Yeah, now, can I ask a question of you two?
2: Sure.
0: Do you text him?
2: Yep. I absolutely would. If there was somebody, I would, yeah.
0: Yeah? Sash, do you text him in the morning?
1: Well, I do when I don't hear from him, and I do the whole hello.
0: Oh, yeah.
1: That's multiple.
0: We love getting those text messages, by the way.
1: Yeah. Hello, mister.
0: Yeah, like first thing in the morning, like you're getting set, trying to organize your day, and your partner's like, are you dead?
2: Yeah. I mean, it's just nice to wake up and hear, you know, good morning.
1: Yeah.
0: Did somebody kidnap you?
2: Right? Yeah.
1: Are your fingers broken?
0: Am I expecting a ransom note? Hello?
2: Hopefully like that, not.
0: That's pretty sweet. Yeah, we love getting
1: it's
0: those.
1: Cute.
0: It's super sweet.
2: Yeah,
0: I love how sweet that is. All right. Well, listen, lady, we appreciate you. Okay. We think you're awesome.
2: Thank you.
0: Hope you have a great day.
2: You guys have the best day.
0: You too. Bye.
1: Bye.
2: Okay. Bye.
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1: We should do a feature called Sound Off, and it's just you sounding off about your relationship.
2: Just me complaining about, well, Tyler. You know, I like it.
1: And I think it would be helpful because from time to time, Sasha does come in here and explain, vocalize,
2: nice.
1: Dream, perhaps, things that she would think would like to be different in the relationship.
2: Right, right. They're just little itty-bitty changes because otherwise I am, so happy.
1: Yeah. Yeah. I know.
2: Yep.
1: I know.
2: I think Tyler's listening right now, by the way.
1: I don't think he is.
2: Maybe that's another thing that I would love to change, that he supports me a little.
1: So
2: more.
1: Your partner, you've asked, and this is not a new request. I've heard this.
2: Yes, I know you
1: for
2: have.
1: For as long as I think I've known you.
2: Yeah.
1: And he's still, it's not that he refuses to do it, though.
2: Yeah, so because I think this is a very normal request.
1: It's normal.
2: I want Tyler, when he wakes up in the morning, to shoot me a quick good morning text. It doesn't even have to be like, good morning, sunshine, may your day be bright and twinkles and glitter.
1: Yeah.
2: Like,
1: yeah.
2: It doesn't have to be a nice message. Well, I don't want it to be mean either.
1: No, I could see that.
2: But I just want him to say good morning. I just want to know that he's, like, awake and his day has started.
1: So
2: that's all.
1: He hasn't died in his sleep is basically it. Yeah.
2: It's really practical.
1: Yeah, no. It's so practical. Anastasia, is there something you do for your partner every single day?
3: I do ask him to text me if he's coming home while I'm home.
2: Oh, that's nice. Give the heads up. What is that heads up for?
3: Well, if I'm home around lunchtime and he happens to come home for lunch, I'd like to have something partially made or made for him.
2: Aww.
3: So we can eat together.
2: Oh, that is so sweet. I like that.
1: What an angel.
2: That's so nice.
1: What an angel. So specifically for Sasha's purposes, do you think she's asking too much?
3: Oh, especially if he's agreeable.
1: Yeah. Well, that's the problem. He's not.
2: He's just not doing it.
1: He's not doing it. He forgets. Basically, he forgets to text her.
3: You know what? It doesn't mean he's not agreeable if he forgets.
1: Yeah.
3: My husband forgets a lot of things that I'd like.
1: You know why guys forget a lot? Because we got a lot of stuff in our brains.
2: No, I don't think that's true.
3: They just can think of one thing at a time. That's it.
1: That's
2: one track mind.
1: And those things, that thing that we're thinking of, we pay a lot of attention to it.
3: Yeah.
1: Yeah, you don't agree.
3: Hyper-focus.
2: Yeah.
1: Hyper-focus. Thank you.
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8: Clear skies tonight, low near 6, sunny tomorrow with a high of 21, sunshine continuing Friday, high of 20, the low near plus 5.